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1: Good evening, I'm Nathan Jordan with your CFNR News Update to 6 o'clock. Following reports of gunfire in the Smithers area this week, and online speculation about a possible connection to the ongoing search for missing 23-year-old Kira Hammerstrom of Prince George.

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3: We've both come a long way since then.

they know how. They throw the column and the nickel just to see him bow. Lord, he's a bourgeois man. Who living in a bourgeois town.

six strings, slides, harmonicas, Hammonds, and heartache. Tools of the trade if you're in the blues business. And we are the Blues Hour on CFNR.

But what it is ain't exactly clear. There's a man with a gun over there, telling me I got to beware. I think it's time we stop. Children, what's that sound? Everybody look what

Hey, your nation, your station, CFNR. What a way to wake up. Just a little 10 after 6 if you don't have a watch or a window nearby. If it's fishing for CP. How you doing? Don't

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